surviving. There's no surviving. There's no surviving. There's no surviving. There's no surviving.

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Look here. 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I'm sure maybe I read somewhere. I speak my mind and I talk about some shit and I fucking tell it like it is. I don't know if you ever heard about, how the philosophy of Pantera goes. We don't give a flying fuck about it, the others. All we care about is our own. And all I've been saying for fucking years to all these stupid fucking experts, all right, you know what the experts are telling you? That heavy music is dead and gone below. 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Y'all turn around and look at each other right now. Y'all turn around and look at all these motherfucking people here. Obviously, somebody's wanting to hear something that fucking these experts are telling you you ain't supposed to be hearing. All right, well, check this out. What? Our hit? This is our hit. This next song's our hit. You won't hear this next song anywhere but in your goddamn car, at home, or on this fucking stage, and that's the way it should be. Ladies and gentlemen, Vinnie Paul

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Don't eat this. It's mine. Don't forget me. Don't forget me. Don't forget me.

She was living in a single room with three other individuals. One of them was a male, and the other two, well, the other two were females. God only knows what they were up to in there. And furthermore, Susan, I wouldn't be the least bit surprised to learn that all four of them habitually smoke marijuana cigarettes. Reefers.

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Thank you very much, ladies and gentlemen, for your generous applause. And now our next tune with the Lives Ensemble, an original composition titled Cornelma.

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Let's speak of you and I, while the whole world was wondering, we walked a steady line.